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1: In our lives, in our families, in our families, in our families, in our families, in our families, in our families, in our families, in our families, in our families, in our families, in our families, in our families, in our families, in our families, in our families, in our families, in our families, in our families, in our families, in our families, in our families, in our families, in our families, in our families, in our families, in our families, in our families, in our families, in our families, in our families, in our families, in our families, in our families, in our families, in our families, in our families, in our families, in our families, in our families, in our families, in our families, in our families, in our families, in our families, in our families, in our families, in our families, in our families, in our families, in our families, in our families, in our families, in our families, in our families, in our families, in our families, in our families, in our families, in our families, in our families, in our families, in our families, in our families, in our families, in our families, in our families, in our families, in our families, in our families, in our families, in our families, in our families, in our families, in our families, in our families, in our families, in our families, in our families, in our families, in our families, in our families, in our families, in our families, in our families, in our families, in our families, in our families, in our families, in our families, in our families, in our families, in our families, in our families, in 欢迎收听我们的时间，我是小青，期盼在我们的时间里与你一起进入上帝的心意，让信仰生活化，家庭充满爱的关系。小青记得小儿子很小的时候，在主日学与一群小朋友演出话剧。我问他，你演什么角色呢？他说，树。原来剧本中大家都演人，只有他演树。想一想，他害羞又不善于言辞，能站在台上演棵树，真的就很不容易了。不过没想到他演的这棵树很不一样，这棵树有着可爱的动作与情绪，还有一长串无奈又有趣的台词，逗得台下观众哈哈大笑。一个内向害羞的孩子配上一个低调的角色，却成为这出话剧的亮点，这真是一个令人意想不到的结果。亲爱的朋友，在生活中，有些人因着自己身为女性，被迫扮演一个苦情的女主角，越演就越往悲剧的结局发展。这样的剧本有可能翻转吗？就让我们一起聆听小爱姐妹的故事，听听她拿到的生命剧本与真正的演出。见证主题是传福音给

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